0: Def Leppard bringing on the heartbreak on Steve Gorman Rock. Steve Gorman, sports is coming up in a few minutes.
1: Sports? Oh, yeah.
0: Rock history, what went down on this day back in the day? We'll let you know about that a little later this hour. But right now, it's the Guess Who with American Woman.
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2: Steve Gorman Sports. A lot of American fans are really enjoying this World Cup. I don't mean American soccer fans. I mean fans of America. People are coming from all over the world for this event, and they are discovering Waffle House, Buc-ee's, Walmart, soda fountains that have 36 options, all kinds of things that we never think twice about are crazy and exotic and very interesting to a lot of foreign eyeballs. But the soccer does take front and center. After all the feel-good stories, it comes down to what happens on the field. Yesterday, we were reminded that, yes, the U.S. men have a really, really good team. But greatness? Not sure if we're there yet. Kylian Mbappe from France, Erling Haaland from Norway, and Lionel Messi from Argentina. Two goals, three goals. And for Messi, I mean, are you kidding me? He's now tied for the most goals ever scored in World Cup games with 16. He had a hat trick at the age of 38. This is a man who 8 years ago we said farewell to because there's no way he'll play in a World Cup at 35. Well, not only did he play in one at 35, he's about to turn 39 and he's playing in another one. If you are just now tuning in to the game of soccer, you still have a chance to catch the greatest player ever, Lionel Messi. Take advantage of it. 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

0: 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The only thing we can ever count on, the only consistent thing in life, is change. 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

0: REO Speedwagon, Roll with the Changes on Steve Gorman Rocks. John Deacon, the bassist of Queen, has not been a part of the band for about 30 years now. And not only is he not a part of Queen modern day, he doesn't give interviews. He's not a part of society. From all accounts, the man is essentially a hermit. Earned his money, did his part, shut it down. Good for him. Along the way, wrote a couple of Queen's most iconic tunes. You're My Best Friend, and this one, the Chic-inspired disco classic, Another One Bites the Dust.
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0: host, Steve Gorman.
1: It's June the 17th on Steve Gorman Rocks. Let's look back, April. How about a quick history lesson?
2: Yes, let's do it, Professor Gorman.
1: On this day in 2009, Billy Joel announced he and his wife, Katie Lee, were splitting up after nearly 5 years of marriage. I just got to say, he was 60 and she was 27.
2: Ah, shocking. It did not last.
1: I hate to be this guy, but when I see that, I think one thing. What? Billy. On this day in 1997, at an Ozfest concert in Columbus, Ohio, Ozzy couldn't perform due to throat problems. Mm. And because it's in Columbus, Ohio, and these were mostly Ohio State Buckeyes fans, they responded as they always do. They broke windows, uprooted trees, and turned over a parked car.
2: That's just as fun as an Ozzy concert.
1: It's pretty much. That's exactly right. Finally, on this day in 1973, Dolly Parton walked into a studio in Nashville, Tennessee, and recorded a song called I Will Always Love You, which was a bit of a hit for her at the time. But of course, 20 years later, when Whitney Houston got a hold of it, look out, one of the biggest songs ever, a tremendous song. And fun fact about Dolly Parton, she wrote the song I Will Always Love You and the song Jolene on the same day.
2: Okay, she is not from this planet.
1: She is not from this planet. Very well stated. Dolly for president, always.
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0: Alice in Chains with Man in the Box on Steve Gorman Rocks. Alice in Chains, the last of the Seattle Big Four, still on the outside looking in at the Rock and Roll Hall of Fame. I thought for sure this year they'd be nominated, but then again, I've thought that for quite some time. Soundgarden in the Rock and Roll Hall of Fame. Nirvana in the Rock and Roll Hall of Fame. Pearl Jam in the Rock and Roll Hall of Fame. It won't feel right to me. It won't feel complete until Alice in Chains joins their fellow Seattle bands with that honor. They still play shows every year. They are a great band. If you get a chance to see Alice in Chains, take advantage of the opportunity. You will not regret it.
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0: Don't Stop Believing Journey on Steve Gorman Rock. Speaking of believing, Steve, do you believe in aliens? I just saw Steven Spielberg's new movie, Disclosure Day, last night. Wasn't his best, I have to say.
1: Boy.
0: It was tough.
1: Boy, that's what I hear. That's what I hear. A little weird.
0: It felt like I was watching a TV series, but I started watching in the middle, like the fifth episode. And then I never got to even see the next episode. That's just my take. I don't want to spoil it for you. But, you know, it's Steven Spielberg. So you got to see his movies. And that's where it's at.
1: I've heard from several people. It's not what it's, you know, everyone's expecting or hoping for this grand slam, late career surprise movie. And everyone's like, yeah, it's okay.
0: It was tough. It was tough. But do you believe in aliens? That's the real question that comes out of it.
1: I certainly do, and I'll tell you for one reason. I refuse to believe that human beings are the smartest species in the universe.
0: Aha. See, because, I like where you're going with this.
1: Well, because we live on this incredible planet, and we have created a system where we actually have to have credit scores, so we're as dumb as it gets.

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1: Yeah.
0: This is Steve Gorman Rocks.

0: Tom Petty with Free Fallin' from Full Moon Fever. That song, I mean, it's almost like got a nursery rhyme quality to it. You know, not just the melody, but all the parts. Down, down, down, do, do, do. So memorable, so instantly hookable in your brain. I remember the first time I listened to Full Moon Fever, I thought, I don't know what the single should be because every song on this record sounds like a single. Now, clearly, Free Fallin' was the one that broke this album wide open. I mean, if you remember the video, it seemed like MTV played it every 5 minutes. Not that I was complaining. The drum part in the third verse where it goes to the marching drum pattern. So many little pieces of this song. Just a 4 minute masterclass in pop production from Jeff Lynne. Hard to argue that Free Fallin' does belong on the shortlist of greatest Tom Petty moments.
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You Give Love a Bad Name, John Bon Jovi, on Steve Gorman Rocks from the Slippery When Wet album. If you had asked me in 1984 who's going to have a bigger decade, John Bon Jovi or Billy Squier, well, at that point, I probably would have said Billy Squier. John Bon Jovi had the bigger career, but for a hot minute there, it looked like nothing was going to be bigger than Billy. Here's Everybody Wants You.

Billy Squire on Steve Gorman Rocks with Everybody Wants You. John Mellencamp came out of Seymour, Indiana, which, trust me when I say, is a tiny little town. At least it was when he grew up there. And you know someone's from a small town when they reference the Tasty Freeze as opposed to the Dairy Queen. That

0: John Mellencamp with Pink Houses on Steve Gorman Rocks. April, I don't know if you remember, this song, Pink Houses, was huge. So, in 1984, they held a contest on MTV where you sent a postcard into MTV, and if they picked your postcard, you and 25 of your friends would be flown to Bloomington, Indiana.
1: Ooh, exotic.
0: And John, as he was known then, Cougar Mellencamp, he and his friends would play a party for you at a house that was painted pink, and then you got to keep the house. They found a house that was real cheap, and only later realized it was right across the street from one of the most toxic dump sites in America.
1: Stop it. That's so like teenage wasteland gone too far.
0: Yeah. They even went so far as to test the water before they brought people in, and they realized, like, we can't do this. It's really that bad. They ended up having to buy another house for almost twice the amount. They put someone in there. It was a woman from Seattle, Washington. She actually never lived in the house. She just went back to Washington and was like, hey, thanks for the pink house, guys. Right. See you later.
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Dazed and Confused from Led Zeppelin 1 on Steve Gorman Rocks. I'll tell you right now, Led Zeppelin 1 still works for me. If I put that album on from the very beginning of Good Times, Bad Times, I'm hooked. I love all the Led Zeppelin records, but there's an immediacy to Led Zeppelin 1 that I think you can only get when it's your first record. I can't say it's their best album, but it's the one that just is so gripping, so viscerally pleasing and consuming to me. And maybe it is. Maybe the mythology is a part of that. Just the idea of these guys having only played together a handful of times before going into the studio and knocking that whole thing out in just a couple of days of recorded time. Really astonishing. Staggering stuff. I can only imagine what it must have felt like to be in a rock band in 1969 and suddenly realize, wait, that's my competition? Whoo, boy.

0: Rock and roll all night. Kiss on Steve Gorman Rock. Steve, would you dress up and step in for the drummer of Kiss and do full makeup for a night? Just get crazy with it. Like, is that something you could handle?
1: I would do it for one of two reasons. If the mood struck me and it was the right moment in life, it would just be hilariously fun to do.
0: Right.
1: Or if I didn't want to do it and they offered me enough cash, well, sure, yeah.
0: I think you would look good in that full Kiss makeup.
1: I think so, although I've never played a gig in with grease paint makeup, and I've certainly never played a gig in skin-tight leather sort of chaps and weird cat stuff happening. So I'm not sure how comfortable I would be. The main thing I would probably request is that no one ever know that it was actually me up there.

woke last night to the sound of thunder. How far off, I sat and wondered. Started humming a song from 1962. Ain't it funny how the night moves when you just don't seem to have as much to lose. Strange how the night moves.

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2: Steve Gorman Sports. A lot of American fans are really enjoying this World Cup. I don't mean American soccer fans. I mean fans of America. People are coming from all over the world for this event, and they are discovering Waffle House, Buc-ee's, Walmart, soda fountains that have 36 options, all kinds of things that we never think twice about are crazy and exotic and very interesting to a lot of foreign eyeballs. But the soccer does take front and center. After all the feel-good stories, it comes down to what happens on the field. Yesterday, we were reminded that, yes, the U.S. men have a really, really good team. But greatness? Not sure if we're there yet. Kylian Mbappe from France, Erling Haaland from Norway, and Lionel Messi from Argentina. Two goals. And for Messi, I mean, are you kidding me? He's now tied for the most goals ever scored in World Cup games with 16. He had a hat trick at the age of 38. This is a man who 8 years ago we said farewell to because there's no way he'll play in a World Cup at 35. Well, not only did he play in one at 35, he's about to turn 39 and he's playing in another one. If you are just now tuning in to the game of soccer, you still have a chance to catch the greatest player ever, Lionel Messi. Take advantage of it. 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

AC/DC with Highway to Hell, the title track to their greatest album, in my humble opinion, from 1979. 3 years before that, Boston released their self-titled debut album. It was the biggest-selling debut album ever, up until Appetite for Destruction came out from Guns N' Roses. 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

0: please. 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
1: On this day, not too far back in 2016, the Red Hot Chili Peppers released their album, The Getaway, 5 years after their last album. Now, this was the first without Rick Rubin producing since 91. Rubin produced 6 of the Chili Peppers albums, including Blood Sugar Sex Magik and Californication. But the Chili Peppers, they did pretty good without Rubin's leadership, securing Brian Danger Mouse Burton as the producer, who's known for Jay-Z's The Black Album, and he's worked with the Gorillaz, the Black Keys, so many more. And it did well for the Peppers' last release, giving fans what they wanted, securing the number 2 spot on the Billboard 200. That's your Classic Rock Rewind. I'm April Rose, and this is Steve Gorman Rocks.

Red Hot Chili Peppers was Soul to Squeeze on Steve Gorman Rocks. I interviewed Chad Smith the other day for my morning show in Minneapolis, and we caught up. I've met Chad for the first time in 1989. And you know what? He's been a great guy ever since. Everybody in that band, really, really good folks, great reputations for being decent dudes. And I learned that up close. 1989, my band had recorded our first album, but that album had not yet been released. We were still, in the eyes of pretty much the world, just a local band from Atlanta that nobody really cared about. And we got an offer the day of a show to go open for the Red Hot Chili Peppers at the Fox Theater. Now, the biggest club we'd ever played, if it were sold out, might have held 300 people. We played a 5,000-seat theater that night. We were hardly prepared to play a room that big. But we did it. We got the call. Hey, Chili Peppers need an opener. Can you guys make it down here? I don't know how many other bands the promoter called before he tracked us down. But something tells me we weren't the first call he made that night. But the Chili Peppers were so gracious, so accommodating, so welcoming. They made us feel like a million.

0: Bucks. And ever since then, I have forever thanked them and recognized I will always be in their debt.
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Guns N' Roses with Paradise City from Appetite for Destruction on Steve Gorman Rocks. There's definitely a BC slash AD line where Guns N' Roses' Appetite for Destruction is concerned. I mean, you know, there's before and after. In my brain, it's just that simple. I first heard that album when it was released in 1987. It had been out a couple months before someone played it for me. But the first time I heard it, I remember thinking, I don't know if I like it. I don't know if I love it. I don't know if it's my kind of music. But I knew that it was impacting me. I could feel that it mattered, if that makes sense. I didn't think, yeah, this band's going to take over the world. But I thought, boy, something about this is very different, is very unique, is undeniably important. That part of it was right. The part about I didn't know if they were going to be the biggest band in the world or not, well, that was very wrong. Because within a year, that's exactly what they were.

Dire Straits, Money for Nothing from Brothers in Arms, kicking off the fifth and final hour of a Wednesday night on Steve Gorman Rocks. We got Pink Floyd, Def Leppard, Petty, U2, plenty more coming up just this hour. Right now, Blue Oyster Cult, Burning for You.

0: It's time for Questionable Wisdom on Steve Gorman Rocks. Here's April Rose with tonight's question.
1: Listening on Q94 out in Crescent Heights, Texas, we have Josh who needs some advice. Now, Josh is a manager at this big accounting firm, and he's been in love, Steve, with his assistant for about 3 years now.
2: Right.
1: Now, Josh says their professional relationship has kept him from admitting his true feelings, but now he's wondering if he should just screw the job and go for the girl. Steve, what do you think Josh should do?
2: Okay, first of all, being in love with your assistant, that's a red flag to me. Because that whole feeling you have is built around a situation where there's already a power dynamic at play. You're the boss. She's your assistant. She gets me the coffee I like. She makes sure there's no stuff on my t-shirt before a Zoom meeting. Whatever. You know, she's like taking care of you. She's tending to your logistical needs throughout the day. That's not something you base a relationship
1: on. She's being paid to take care of you, which is a whole nother ball game.
2: Exactly. If it's that important, yeah, look for another job so that you can be free to love this woman. But I'm just going to say, do not be surprised if suddenly she looks very different to you when she's no longer at your beck and call. There are so many fish in the sea, and we do tend to get attached to the people we work with, which remind me, April, I want to have a talk with you after this segment. I used to work at a record store, and there were four women on the staff there. And at one point or another, I had a crush on all four of them. And every time I'd see them out, like at a club watching a band, I'd be like, hey, what's up? And within 10 minutes, I was like, oh, yeah, she's just my friend. I don't know. There's nothing here.
1: Right.
2: But when you sit there and stock records all day and have a boring job together, yeah, you start thinking, this is real love. I don't think it is. So tread lightly, brother.
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Pour Some Sugar on Me, Def Leppard from the Hysteria album on Steve Gorman Rocks. Right now it's time for Tom Petty. One of my favorite Petty songs, the most unusual and unexpected song that ever came out, in my opinion. Because the first time I heard it, I thought, no way. This is Don't Come Around Here No More.

Tom Petty, Don't Come Around Here No More on Steve Gorman Rocks. U2 is still a band that's putting new music together, releasing new music. Bono and bandmates have been around in the public consciousness now for going on 50 years. What a career. High school kids, all 15 and 16 years old, and now all these years later, it'll be 50 years next year, I believe, since they first started. They're still in the same band. Who were you best friends with when you were 15? Think about spending 50 years in a rock band with those people. Harder than it may seem, because bands are just, by the very nature of how it works, really combustible. To the members of U2 who've hung in there all these years, no changes, same four guys, hats off forever. This is Desire.

0: host, Steve Gorman.
1: It's June the 17th on Steve Gorman Rocks. Let's look back, April. How about a quick history lesson?
2: Yes, let's do it, Professor Gorman.
1: On this day in 2009, Billy Joel announced he and his wife, Katie Lee, were splitting up after nearly 5 years of marriage. I just got to say, he was 60 and she was 27.
2: Ah, shocking. It did not last.
1: I hate to be this guy, but when I see that, I think one thing. What? Billy. On this day in 1997, at an Ozfest concert in Columbus, Ohio, Ozzy couldn't perform due to throat problems. Mm. And because it's in Columbus, Ohio, and these were mostly Ohio State Buckeyes fans, they responded as they always do. They broke windows, uprooted trees, and turned over a parked car.
2: That's just as fun as an Ozzy concert.
1: It's pretty much. That's exactly right. Finally, on this day in 1973, Dolly Parton walked into a studio in Nashville, Tennessee, and recorded a song called I Will Always Love You, which was a bit of a hit for her at the time. But of course, 20 years later, when Whitney Houston got a hold of it, look out, one of the biggest songs ever, a tremendous song. And fun fact about Dolly Parton, she wrote the song I Will Always Love You and the song Jolene on the same day.
2: Okay, she is not from this planet.
1: She is not from this planet. Very well stated. Dolly for president, always.
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0: Eagles on Steve Gorman Rocks with a song about medieval men in shining armor. One of these nights. One of my favorite songs.
1: I love going to the museum and seeing that armor, but like the guys are all really short. I guess something happened within the past 100 years, so all their armor is like really short, like 5'2", 5'3", you know what I'm talking about?
0: Yeah, well, we've discovered nutrition in the last 600 years, and it helps a lot.
1: Yeah. Protein, there you go.
0: Makes a big difference.
1: TRT, growth hormone, little testosterone injections, never hurt anyone.
0: What in the world? I'm just talking about simple like riboflavin and vitamin D, and now you got me jacking up human growth hormone like I'm Tiger Woods or something.
1: Hey, I bet he's done it.
0: That's a safe bet, sister. Bet the farm. Hey, we're back tomorrow night for a Thursday night of Steve Gorman Rocks. Tomorrow is June 18th, and I happen to know that that is Paul McCartney's birthday. Maybe we'll mention it five or six times tomorrow night. You'll have to tune in to see. Talk to you then.
1: See you then.

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7: 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Happy Father's Day. 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This show is going to be about Father's Day. 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

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Hawaiian noises. 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

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I know your job sucks, your kids are thankless, and your significant other is, well, let's say, distracted. But you always have a wingman right here on Classic Rock 102.3, The Wolf.

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4: More and more people are using magnesium supplements to help them sleep. But are they safe? And do they really work? Well, first, let's talk about actual magnesium. That's an essential mineral that is needed for more than 300 different processes in the body, according to one dietitian. And most people get enough of it simply from the foods they eat. Now, if you're not getting enough, there are a few different types of supplements you can try. But as always, you should talk to your doctor before starting any new medication or supplement, whether it's prescription or over the counter. Now, when it comes to the science, we looked into this, and I gotta say, there's not a lot of strong evidence that magnesium supplements will actually help you sleep. They might help you manage pain, they might help you lower your stress levels, or work to get your muscles to relax. And maybe it's those things then that help you get some better sleep. I'm Dr. Sanjay Gupta, helping you live a better life.
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0: Stones on the Wolf, and good morning to all the graduates, all the graduating seniors. You're no longer seniors now, you're adults, and you're out there in the world. But let me tell you, you're going to enjoy this summer. This summer is going to be yours to enjoy. You're going to be out there with your friends, and regardless of what you do, you're not going to, not every day is going to be a banger, but you're going to enjoy every minute of it, and you won't know it until you're near 50 and you're looking back like, man, I had a good time that summer. What'd you do? Nothing. It's going to feel good. You're going to make lots of memories. And, you know, whatever you end up doing, who am I kidding? You're not awake right now. If you graduated, you're not awake. Come on. I wouldn't be either. And that's why we love those days. We have, for the rest of us, for the working suckers, the adults, the Wolf Rock Report, the Dummy of the Day, things to win. It's going to be a good day.
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4: Stay on tap, mostly sunny for Sunday with a high of 82.
5: Brian Pace, Ghana, saving the best for last. I'm Bill Haberman. Their opening match in Toronto in stoppage time against Panama. The World Cup on Fox Sports, 1-0 win for the Black Stars over the Panamanians. England is up next in Foxborough for Ghana next Tuesday night. Play resumes meantime, temporarily renamed Boston Stadium tomorrow night. They're already filling up the taps. Scotland takes on Morocco. Fenway Park, the Red Sox woes continue. They are now 1-for-24 with runners in scoring position. Back-to-back losses to the Blue Jays. They were shut out by Toronto 3-0. Yankees surge without Aaron Judge continues. They double up the White Sox 10-5. Series finales later today. Sox and Blue Jays this afternoon. Yankees and Southsiders tonight. Connecticut Sun latest skid is now 6 as they lose to Washington 88-81 at
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13: A better life with Dr. Sanjay Gupta.
14: 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But you're not, not by a long shot. According to a new report by the Pew Research Center, 10% of U.S. adults are caring for a parent over age 65. Millions more are caring for a spouse or partner 65 or older. Beyond the sheer numbers, this report, perhaps unsurprisingly, found a major difference in caregiver well-being between men and women. One psychologist we spoke to suggested thinking 5 years in the future and imagining where you are right now. Will you be glad you took something on, or regretful that you didn't? You also need to cut yourself some slack, he said, especially women. Don't try to shoulder all of the burden by yourself. You might need to ask for help before you burn out. You'll be so glad you did. I'm Dr. Sanjay Gupta, helping you live a better life.
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2: 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Three the Wolf. Want classic rock? 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

Pink Floyd on the Wolf. Good morning. It's going to be humid. It's going to be windy with a strong storm potential and a high of 80 degrees today. Less humid for tomorrow. Partly cloudy. High 70s. Basically, starting after today, the greatest weekend of all time will be happening. We're getting away with murder right now. That don't mind. Okay? You're not going to jail for it. The Wolf.

0: You and me, we're going shopping. We're going to pool our money. I need every penny you have because we're going to the Hollywood auction where we're going to buy Luke Skywalker's severed hand holding his lightsaber. That's what we're going to get. It should sell for maybe $1 million or more, so bring everything you have. Also, we're buying the hoverboard from Back to the Future because that's for sale. And my favorite thing of all, the rugs from Big Lebowski that really pulled the room together. You can...
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0: Paul McCartney on The Wolf, and on today's FIFA episode of Is This Real? What is a hat trick? Do you know? Do you know where the term hat trick came from? Well, the term hat trick started in 1858 in the sport of cricket. That's when the bowler took three consecutive wickets. At that point, after three, the achievement was so celebrated that the club would reward that bowler with his own brand new hat. Is it true? Did I just make it up? Well, it sounds sufficiently dusty and poor. But here's the thing. It's true if AI is to be believed. Because I looked at the first thing when I Googled it, and that's what it came up with. Is it right? Is it wrong? Who knows? You're not going to go back in time and find out. Back then, like, a new hat was amazing. Now we have AI, and we're like, pfft.
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Credence on the Wolf. And would you look at the time? Would you look at the year? It's been 30 years since the Bronco Chase with O.J. Simpson. As of today, 33 decades since that moment in time. You were just a young lad back then. And you still are, tell you what. And also, you're not in jail, so that's good. The Wolf.

0: AC/DC, speaking of bagpipes, today our wolf heroes of the day are the Scottish people up in Boston right now. The Scottish World Cup fans are drinking Boston dry as we speak. Sam Adams Tap Room, like the Sam Adams Tap Room, ran out of beer after fans drank it dry over the course of basically 4 days. They were drinking four times more beer in a four-day period than any other four-day holiday period ever before at this particular brewery. They were quite shocked. They went through 90 kegs, 9-0, 90 kegs of beer. The bar scheduled not one, not two, not three, not four emergency deliveries of kegs. That's how quick they were going through it. Scotland's actually their first World Cup since 1998, so yeah, they're excited. But also, any day's a good day for a drink. And they're going to be, beat Haiti. They beat Haiti 1-0. And now they're going to be Friday up in Boston playing Morocco. And you know what? I hope they win, and I hope they stick around.
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3: Stay on tap, mostly sunny for Sunday with a high of 82.
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0: Boston on the Wolf, and we're going to spend money on dad this year. $227, according to this, being spent on dads in 2026, and I'm here to tell you that is way too much. Dads are not worth $227. We're just not. And that's a dad telling you that, honestly. I know that we're not. I figure we're worth about, well, what do you think, fellas? How much do you think you're really worth, like as a gift for Father's Day? I'm thinking $30. I'm thinking 30 bucks should do it. Like a $30 gift. Whatever you can get, like a pocket knife and a bag of Werther's. Like that kind of sums it up. You know what I mean? That covers it. That's an accurate representation of our actual value. And it's partly because we don't want you to spend your money. What we want is for you to win something. 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
3: Stay on tap, mostly sunny for Sunday with a high of 82.
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13: Heart disease is still the leading cause of death here in the United States and around the world. But what if there was something you could do earlier in life to reduce the odds of becoming a statistic? Well, here in the United States, tens of millions of adults already take a statin to lower their cholesterol. But new guidance put out by the American College of Cardiology and the American Heart Association now emphasize that treating high cholesterol sooner could significantly reduce a person's lifetime risk of heart attack or stroke. How early are we talking? In your 30s, believe it or not. Of course, you need to talk to your doctor about whether statins are right for you, but you should know that the evidence is really starting to stack up that shows the earlier you get a jump on reducing lifelong exposure to plaque-causing lipids and lipoproteins, the better the odds are going to be for you. Make sure you get your cholesterol checked. That's the first step. I'm Dr. Sanjay Gupta, helping you live a better life.
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It's Pink Floyd on The Wolf, and good morning to my fellow fatties. I have big fatty news. McDonald's is reviving the fried apple pie. First time in 30 years, actually since 1992. In 1992, McDonald's got wind that you cared about your cholesterol. Oh, they jumped the gun and they got rid of it. They actually swapped it out with the baked one that you're now familiar with. Because, you know, the first one was bad for you, it had a lot of cholesterol. Well, guess what? The baked one actually had more calories. And that's the kind of move I like to see. A lateral move. You got your calories, you got your cholesterol. Just like move a little bit, a little wiggle room, then bring it back. The Wolf.

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0: ELO on the Wolf. Time now for the Wolf Rock Report. Bon Jovi says he's all better. His vocal cords have healed after his surgery in 2022. He's got 50 songs down and rehearsed and ready to go. And the tour starts on July 7th. Mick Fleetwood of Fleetwood Mac was in L.A. closing the finishing touches on his next album. And then he flew back to his home in Maui, which I thought burned down. I don't know if they built it up again already. That would feel kind of quick. Maybe he's got two homes. Wouldn't be surprised. Fender has shared an interview between Geezer Butler of Black Sabbath and Nate Mendel of the Foo Fighters. And they're talking about bass guitars because they're both bass players. And I thought it was kind of interesting. My favorite part is that Geezer brought his P bass from the second and third Black Sabbath albums. He's like, these are the ones I recorded Sweet Leaf and Paranoid and everything on. And it's pretty beat up. And I just kind of like that. Looks very, you know, it's very authentic, obviously. Well, it's the real deal. And also, Geezer's such a polite guy. He's just like, hello. And the Rocky Horror Picture Show, this is exciting news. The Rocky Horror Picture Show is being adapted for the Sphere in Las Vegas. They're going to put it in there. It's going to be awesome.
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0: David Bowie on The Wolf, making it happen. I got a question for you. You watch the NFL. Which outfit do you hate the most? Let's get down to man talk. Which one are the least pretty? Which NFL teams have the best and worst logos according to USA Today that ranked them? Coming in at number one, they liked the Buccaneers. They got a thing for pirates. Number two, New Orleans Saints, because they love the fleur-de-lis. And if you know what that means. And also the Chargers, because lightning bolts are cool. Now, the Patriots came in at number 18 on this for like having sort of a lame logo. And I kind of have to agree with it. We could do a lot better. But the worst logos, according to this, for the NFL, any NFL team, was at number three, the Jets. Number two, the Browns. Because Browns aren't even trying. But for some reason, USA Today hates what the Green Bay Packers have to bring. Just that, the G and the yellow and the green, they're just like, ugh. And they threw up in...
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It's Hendrix on the Wolf. Quick, grab your yoga mat and all the scarves you can carry, because we're going to Sting.com for the Sting quote of the day, where Sting talks about Sting and nothing but Sting. Quote, I think some of my most successful songs to date have been the simplest I've ever done, and I'm talking about Fields of Gold and Desert Rose. Is harmonically very simple, although rhythmically kind of sophisticated. Every Breath You Take is the simplest song I've ever written. So in a way, if you want to write a successful song, you should be less complex. And with that, we get into it. Is it complex? Is it simple? Well, Sting has thoughts on that. Good morning. That's your Sting Quote of the Day on The Wolf.

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0: 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A double.
1: It's the Wolf, and some winning to be had. 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

0: 102.3 and 106.3 The Wolf. It's Heather Gersten. How you doing today? 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However, I am totally in love with all of it, and I love hearing all of the stories that come at me every day. Honestly, I saw some guy walking around, and he's like, what? 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

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Alicia was the winner yesterday. She is from Westerly, and she won Sammy Hagar tickets, and we've got more to give away. 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From The Wolf, 1 and 2. I'll give you a keyword. There's Van Halen. Whoa!

0: 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If you haven't yet entered the Top Pop Contest, do so quickly because Father's Day is coming up on Sunday. 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

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You heard, right, that they ran out of beer in Boston? I mean, come on. They are not drinking alone, by the way. There's George Thorogood on The Wolf.

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2: 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A song by Wings, Paul McCartney and Wings, written by Paul and his then-wife Linda McCartney, called Silly Love Songs. Kind of a reaction to all of the critics, including John Lennon, who were saying, yeah, Paul only writes silly love songs, sentimental slush. Here it is. 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

0: 102.3 and 106.3 The Wolf. So Sunday is Father's Day. 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

0: 102.3, 106.3, The Wolf. Lots of reaction to Bruce Springsteen in concert at the Garden just about a month ago. A lot of you were commenting, and then some of you were commenting on the comments and going at each other. And I just sat back with a bucket of popcorn.
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102.3, 106.3 The Wolf. It's Heather Gersten. Just, a couple weeks ago, saw Ann Wilson at City Winery in Boston. She didn't perform, which was kind of a bummer. If you want to watch her documentary, it's on Amazon Prime right now. Don't look for Nancy in it, though. Nancy's been erased

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0: 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We've got Sammy Hagar tickets to give away. 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

0: 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How'd you like to win tickets to see Sammy Hagar at the Xfinity Center on Wednesday? 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

0: 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It is going to rain, I think, a little bit today. Maybe a lot. 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Honestly, I've got the Providence Tartan Army in town in Providence, and we're going to be having a good time. Wet or not, definitely.
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0: 102.3 and 106.3 The Wolf. The big movie over the weekend should be Toy Story 5. I had a chance recently to chat with Mr. John Ratzenberger. I was going to say Cliff Clavin from Cheers, but same guy. And he was talking all about Taylor Swift and how gracious she was at the Toy Story 5 premiere. By the way, did you see the Toy Story clouds in the sky for the past couple of days over Rhode Island? That was pretty awesome. I was like singing in the
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14: 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And there is perhaps no movement more fundamental than walking. It reinforces the alignment, stability, and coordinated muscle activation that supports how your body moves, whether you're doing strenuous exercise or simply going about your daily life. 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I'm Dr. Sanjay Gupta, helping you live a better life.
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Click on Sweet Deals and check out some of our half-off deals going on right now. Just saying, Dad would appreciate a gift card, and he doesn't have to know that you only paid 50%. Whoa. Maybe even a little more. Just go check it out.

0: 102.3 and 106.3 The Wolf. Saw Joe Walsh do that in concert with the Eagles. Also saw Gil Moore and Triumph do it at the Leader Bank Pavilion in Boston just recently. Rocky Mountain Way on The Wolf. I'm Heather. Will Gilbert is coming up next. Enjoy the rest of your Thursday. And maybe I'll see you over there in Providence as we hang out.
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0: Welcome to Thursday afternoon on The Wolf Queen, and you're my best friend from Night at the Opera from 1976. 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

It's Wolf, and this is Cool Stuff. Sammy is back out on tour. Sammy Hagar, we just call him Sammy around here because he has a show on The Wolf. The Best of All Worlds 2026 happens at Xfinity Center June 24th. We have tickets. Your last chance. 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
2: Stay on tap, mostly sunny for Sunday with a high of 82.
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Hey, it's Riley the Wolf here. 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

0: Thursday afternoon on the Wolf, Bob Seger, Silver Bullet Band, Ramblin' Gamblin' Man. It's Will. I'm not much of a gambler, but maybe you are. You know, whatever floats your boat. Great classic rock on the way that you can bet on. Black Crowes.
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6: Stay on tap, mostly sunny for Sunday with a high of 82.
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19: A better life with Dr. Sanjay Gupta.
20: Eating a healthy diet is not only good for you physically, it can also keep your brain sharp as you age. According to a new study out of China, people who most closely followed the MIND diet slowed aging in key structures inside their brains by more than 2 years. The MIND diet is a combination of the Mediterranean diet, which we talk a lot about, and the DASH diet, which stands for Dietary Approaches to Stop Hypertension. All three of these diets are similar. But the MIND diet puts more of an emphasis on berries, beans, leafy green vegetables, fish, poultry, whole grains, olive oil, and nuts. You're not going to eat foods with a lot of saturated fat. We're talking cheese, butter, red meat, or anything fried. You really don't have to eat like this 100% of the time. That's the key. Just do the best that you can. I'm Dr. Sanjay Gupta, helping you live a better life.
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It's Wolf. It's Will. Here's something to get you through the work day. It's Ozzy.

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0: It's the Wolf, and yes, the world has gone absolutely crazy. Online is not helping by any means. There's a new hashtag out, hashtag TanMaxing. It's going viral on social media where Gen Zers are going to extreme lengths to chase darker skin. So it can be done safely, or is this basically just, you know, something really, really bad for you? It's really bad, not good at all. What these people are calling on TikTok, Tanfluencers. 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All not good for you. Not good at all. If you are laying in the sun, wherever you may be, make sure you flip. Music on the way. 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
4: Thursday on tap, mostly sunny for Sunday with a high of 82.
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Love that. Jay Giles Band, Centerfold, live in Detroit, Motor City, 1982. 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Put that request in. Your song may be played live at 5. Taking you back to 1976 with this one, our bicentennial. Boys are back in town. Off Jailbreak from Thin Lizzy. It's on The Wolf.

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0: 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My name is Will Gilbert. 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
2: Thursday on tap, mostly sunny for Sunday with a high.
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Yes, the Beatles come together on The Wolf. And yes, we always like to take a look back on this day in Beatles history. And as we do, the most significant date in Beatles history is this date. Take you back to 1942. Do you know what that is? It's Sir Paul McCartney's birthday. So happy birthday, Sir Paul. It's Green Day.

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0: Answer Wolf. And if I asked you a question about, you know, how would you rate yourself on attractiveness from 1 to 10? Be honest. Just us. You know, I'll take your word for it. What would it be? Because a new poll asked that question. 3% of people, they're down on themselves, said they'd only rate themselves a 1. Oof. Must be scary. 8% said 2 or 3. 30% said 4 or 5. Middle of the road, playing it safe. 47% said 6 or 7. Slightly more attractive than not. 8% said 8 or 9. And then, yes, we've got our egomaniacs. You know who you are. Well, maybe, look, I mean, God bless you. If you really are that great looking, fantastic. 2% said they would rate themselves a 10. I'll be the judge of that. Music on the...
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It's a Wolf. My name is Will Gilbert, and if you do plan on ever seeing the Rolling Stones again, which hopefully they'll be back out on tour again, they said Brown Sugar is the song that they will not play live anymore. Wonder why. But that's the song they said. Nope, not going to happen. We'll see. Here's Don Henley, Dirty Laundry on The Wolf.

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0: Closing out this Thursday night, ELO, Evil Woman, 1976. It's Will. Thanks for being with us. Steve Gorman rocks coming up after 7 o'clock. I will talk to you again tomorrow afternoon at 3. Yes, it'll be Friday. The weekend will almost be here. Music-wise.
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0: The best part of the day begins now. It's time to get your rock on with Steve Gorman and April Rose. It's Steve Gorman Rocks. Welcome to the show.
1: All hands on deck. Ramming speed. 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

0: Def Leppard with Animal on Steve Gorman Rocks, kicking off a Thursday night. This is June 18th, which means Paul McCartney is, let me do the math, it's 2026. He is 84 years old today.
1: We're so lucky that we still have him. Like, do you know how many rock stars there are that aren't touring anymore or they're just not around anymore? And he's 84 years old and he's a legend. We are so lucky.
0: And he just released an album 2 weeks ago that's really good. And I don't mean like it's really good for an 84-year-old man. I mean, it's a really good record. It's kind of astonishing just how many songs just continue to fall out of that man. We are going to pay tribute to Paul McCartney throughout the night, but right now, we got to get into the rock and roll music. Here's The Who. Who are you?
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0: The car's just what I needed on Steve Gorman Rocks. I like to think of myself as a guy who doesn't need much. You know, my wife always says, you're impossible to shop for. You're just always fine with whatever. And I'm like, yeah, and that's probably a good thing. But at the same time, you know, sometimes I think I should probably be more picky. I should probably actually care, because there's probably a lot of things that annoy me that I'm just so conditioned to be like, yeah, whatever. I grew up the eighth kid of eight in a family. So as I like to say, I grew up waiting online. I was just in a line, or on a line if you're from New York, for everything. You know, I had the last seat at the table. I had, very few opportunities to ever sit in the front seat of my parents' car, because there was always an older kid in front of me. And everything in my family went by age. Age first. So, again, waiting in or online for everything. Nowadays, my wife's like, do you want this or that? I'm like, I don't know. Whatever. I'm easy. So, yeah, I guess on one hand, it makes it easier for the people in my life. But every now and again, I go, how come I never get what I want? And then my wife has to remind me, because you never say what it is. Eh, live and learn.
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23: 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Bigfoot. I saw him. He's here in the woods of Michigan. Oh, by the way, it's Gonzo from Saginaw, Michigan.
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0: Bob Seger, Rock and Roll Never Forgets on Steve Gorman Rocks. We've got a massive birthday that we're going to be celebrating throughout the night tonight. 84 years old. Are you curious as to who the birthday boy is? Well, you'll find out after this from Cream.
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0: Drum roll, please. On this day of an undisclosed year, a rock legend was born. Steve, whose birthday is it?
1: The undisputed all-time heavyweight champion of the world in rock and roll music is 84 years old today. Paul McCartney, happy birthday, sir. Think about it like this. The Beatles found Ringo in the summer of 62. That's when they really became the Beatles that we all know. Their first album came out in Britain in early 1963. That is 63 years ago. He's been one of the most famous people in world history for 63 years. And he just keeps on going. Still plays gigs, still makes records. Paul McCartney's career is second to none. Nobody has had a run nearly as long with such sustained excellence. Happy birthday, Paul McCartney. His solo career all started with the first single from his first album, Maybe I'm Amazed.
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0: It's time for Questionable Wisdom on Steve Gorman Rocks. Here's April Rose with tonight's question.
1: 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Now, Artie is in his late 30s, and he's married to a woman with insane jealousy issues, okay? Now, get this. Artie's ex-girlfriend was just hired at his work, and they're going to have to work very close together. If Artie's wife finds out, she's going to make his life hell. Steve, should Artie tell his wife?
2: Yes. But he should tell her when he's delivering her divorce papers and citing these jealousy issues as the grounds for divorce.
1: Oh, my
2: Because
1: gosh.
2: Artie, look, man, if she's going to make your life hell once she finds out that your ex is working at your office, why in the world would you put yourself through that, bro? And look, man, if you're sitting there going like, oh, I love my wife, I can't stand the thought of not living the rest of my life in hell with her, then ask her if she'll go to therapy and work on her jealousy issues. Uh-huh. Life is short. And remember, hell is something you're supposed to experience after life.
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3: Who needs AI to replicate your voice when Steve Gorman can do just the same? 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
3: Yeah, that was not good. 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

0: Metallica, Wherever I May Roam on Steve Gorman Rocks. Metallica has been roaming the planet since the early 80s. I met those guys in 1991 on the Monsters of Rock tour in Europe. And by that point, they were seasoned veterans. They had already been in the 1980s to all sorts of places in Eastern Europe. They had played in Poland. They'd been to Romania, Bulgaria. I couldn't believe the stories they were telling me. Metallica is a band that from day one was determined to make their own mark in their own way wherever they could go. And it checks out now that they're the only band who can say they've played every continent on the planet. They have played Antarctica, for crying out loud. You want to tell me about your tour? You want to impress me? Add the South Pole, and then I'll be impressed. So, Metallica? Yeah, color me impressed.
1: 102.3 and 106.3, The Wolf.